0: 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Hey, wasn't the lighthead the bill ahsun elcha? 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I work bi alhaq lata, ish dagger dash awa harba ya qarbo. 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Lighthead mul Allah deal, da'im hiyahor loyloin is. Lighthead mul Allah deal, shahiyahosh wal most loyloin. شاحيخ وجزام نح كادلو شتو دوغ ويل وين بلشي بو بارك ويل وين واقول قولي هذا واستغفر العظيم لي ولكم فيا فوز المستغفرين استغفر الله العظيم
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